Gypsy Love Song from 1937. And then Bing Crosby, Bob's brother, was with Paul Whiteman in his orchestra doing a song called Lovable. Very early Bing. He was just, you know, cutting his teeth. That was from 1928. And then another song from the 20s, Fletcher Henderson did Teapot Dome Blues, along with a history lesson from Mountain Mama from 1924. Well, I want to thank you for listening. I want to thank Sage, DJ Sage, chat, just sent me a chat message saying that she was listening. Thanks for listening, Sage. You know, if you haven't heard her show, you really need to check it out. It's called Shore to Shore, and she does the Drive Time show 4 to 6 on Thursdays. It's all international music. So you never know what you're going to hear, but it's always good. She's a great programmer. She always has a great playlist. So it's world music. Yeah. Check it out. All right, I'm going to do, I want to say it's, you're listening to KBCZ 89.3 FM, Boulder Creek Community Radio. I'm going to do a quick check of our clipboard, let you know what's going on. And then I think I'm going to give some tickets away, so stick around. Okay, so the Boulder Creek Branch Library is going to have a last day of school party. This is going to be Thursday, June 4th, 12 to 3 p.m., and that is going to be at the West Park Branch. Join us for crafts, games, and snacks. Of course, that's required. Snacks at a party, right? To celebrate the end of the school year. And then you can sign up for the summer reading program. That'll be fun. Okay, that's 12 to 3, Thursday, June 4th. Boulder Creek Branch Library also has a Know Your Cosmic Neighborhood presentation. It's an astronomy presentation with Wolf Witt. And that's Saturday, May 23rd, 1 to 2 p.m., also at the West Park Avenue Boulder Creek Branch Library. It says, the universe is a big place. But during this presentation, we'll focus more on what we can see in the night sky and our own solar system. We'll talk about asterisms, constellations, how we can see distant stars, galaxies, and then return to our own planetary neighborhood. When you get back home, you might notice more astronomy around you every day. Okay, so that's Saturday, May 23rd, 1 to 2 p.m. Then we got a comedy night hosted by Nick Trevino. That's at Felton Music Hall. That's Wednesday, June 3rd. Check that one out. 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There's a concert at Kumba Jazz on Sunday, May 31st. It's called Sing Out for Pete's Sake. It's who's playing? Emma's, Revolution, Jaeger and Reed, Eileen Vance, and Katie Sontag. And it's a sing-along celebrating the life of Pete Seeger. So May 31st, 3 p.m., doors open at 2:15. 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Dangerous Neighbors is presenting it's a sketch comedy benefit at Aborting Fascism, and it's June 5, 6, 12, and 13 at 8 p.m. And that is at the Santa Cruz Actors Theater. 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And First Friday's coming up. You know, it's almost the end of the month. So June 5th, we're going to have our First Friday here in Boulder Creek. They're going to have a pet food drive and fundraiser for Kitten Corner. So they're going to have vendors, a kid zone, and parade. Woo, fun. Okay, firstfridayBoulderCreek.com. And as you know, the Redwood Mountain Fair is happening. And that's happening the end of the month, not this weekend, but next weekend, the 30th and 31st. It's more than a music festival. It's a celebration of community. 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
in Santa Cruz County, not just in the SLV. 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And it's a whole lot of fun, too, so check that out, too. 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All right. Well, what was I going to do? I've got a little clipboard here. I've got three clipboards. It's starting to get crazy around here. Yeah, I've got some tickets to give away. I can give you a pair of tickets to either Saturday or Sunday. You choose. If you have won tickets in the last 60 days, please hold off on calling so others can have a chance. All right. The tickets will be available at will call, so you don't even have to come into the station. You just show up and say, "Hey, my name's on a very special list." Yeah. Parking's not included, though. You're going to have to pay for parking. Okay, so the Redwood Mountain Fair, May 30 and 31 at Roaring Camp Railroads. And it's a family-friendly event featuring all-day performances across multiple stages. And you know you need to go. All right, so I have a pair of tickets available. And you can call me at 831-703-4420. First person that calls and asks for the tickets is the winner. So as soon as I play a song, give me a call. Here's Cab Calloway. The song is called The Honey Dripper.

And congratulations to Matt for winning that pair of tickets to the Redwood Mountain Fair. Have fun on Saturday, Matt. All right, back to the music.

All right, that was Jimtown Blues with Will Bradley and his orchestra featuring Ray McKinley from 1941. Before that was Les Brown and his orchestra, Till Then, from 1944. Another World War II themed song. Barney Bigard did Lazy River, and that was Beattie, on vocals, and Barney was on clarinet. From 1945. I really liked that one, a Hoagie Carmichael song. And Cab Calloway and his orchestra did The Honey Dripper from 1946. I did miss one community event that I wanted to let you know about. Tina Davey, our station manager, and Rosemary Chalmers will be a community. They're going to have a community outreach booth available, so you can come and say hi. There's an event called Felton Remembers. All the Felton people know about this. Everybody knows about this who's been around here. But yeah, that's happening this Saturday in Felton at the Covered Bridge. So you know where that is. Go through the Covered Bridge and you get to where we're going to have the Redwood Mountain Fair the weekend next after this one. So anyway, Tina and Rosemary are going to be at the at that booth, and they're going to be there to say, you can come and say hi and buy a t-shirt or whatever. Say hello to our fun ladies. They had a show called the Valley Broads, and now Rosemary's got her own show every day, Monday through Friday, from 7 to 9 a.m. So Shelley's going to be there too, our wonderful volunteer, and she'll be there in the afternoon. So stop by and say hi. All right. I need to do the traffic. It's that time. 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Well, the traffic right now, there's a few spots I need to tell you about. You know, we've had some ongoing road work going on Highway 9, and there's some temporary traffic controls in effect. They've got temporary lights up, and they're one lane reversing traffic. Two of them north of town where they're doing bridge replacement. And there's also one down I got to look at this. Oh, it's Brookdale. Yeah, and that one in Brookdale is showing up on the map as slow right now. They're doing some culvert work down there. And apparently that one's going to be moving around. So just so you know, those are the hot spots right now on Highway 9. And if you need to travel on Highway 9, you might want to just give yourself a little extra time. Let's see what else is happening. All right. Looks like the rest of Highway 9, once you get past Brookdale all the way down into Santa Cruz, is good. Both directions. Highway 17 is very slow at the top, coming out of Los Gatos. But once you get past the reservoir, you are going to be having no problem getting into Scotts Valley, past the Tampa area, or into Santa Cruz itself. Highway 1 along the coast looks beautiful. You can get from San Gregorio all the way down into Swanton and Davenport and into the west side without any problem. Now, once you get into the west side, it's very slow, especially around the Mission area and where Highway 1 and Highway 9 intersect. That intersection is always slow. But the fishhook looks good for you to go from Highway 17 to southbound 1. Once you get on southbound 1, you're going to hit traffic in the southbound lanes, starting in Santa Cruz, very heavy through Live Oaks, Soquel, and Capitola. Then you get a break in it. And then once you get to around Seacliff, Aptos, it gets heavy again. And by the time you get to Rio Del Mar, you're out of it.
So typical Friday afternoon, Highway 1 traffic patterns. It's going to be slow if you're going south. If you're going north, no problem. Free and clear. All right. Okay, let's get back to the music. I've got one queued up by Ivy Benson and her all-girls band. And she was a British lady who formed a band. And they were all really good musicians. It was just kind of amazing. And they got an opportunity to play a lot because the guys were off fighting the war. So they got really good. And here's a song called I Never Knew by Ivy Benson and her all-girls band.

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All right. Well, thanks for listening to KBCZ 89.3 FM, Boulder Creek Community Radio. I am Mountain Mama, your host of Swing Shift, coming to you every Friday, 4 to 6 p.m. during the Drive Time Show. What did we just hear? That was a good one. On Your Toes from Ambrose and his orchestra. And that was from 1936. And it was from the stage production of a production called On Your Toes. How about that? And before Ambrose, we had a trio of songs that have some connection to Cuba. Yeah, Louis Armstrong did a song called She's the Daughter of a Planter from Havana. That was from 1937. Before that was Charlie Barnett and his orchestra with Judy Ellison on vocals, Cuban Boogie Woogie from 1937. Thanks to Kemper for the CD, by the way. And then Desi Arnaz, famously a Cuban immigrant, did El Cumbanchero, a song by Rafael Hernandez, who actually was Puerto Rican, from Puerto Rico, but he specialized in Cuban style music. So no wonder Desi liked the song. And that was from 1946. And starting us off on that set was Ivy Benson and her all girls band with I Never Knew from 1945-ish. Yeah, ish. I didn't get an exact date on that, but that's pretty close. All right. Well, let's go ahead and do a check of the weather. Currently in Boulder Creek, it's 71 degrees. Beautiful sunny afternoon. Looking for some pattern of fog during the night and in the morning for the next few days. Sorry, it's, allergy season for Mountain Mama. All right, so tonight, foggy a little bit and into tomorrow morning. And then Saturday is going to be a beautiful day, 73 degrees and sunny skies. Foggy Saturday into Sunday and then 74.

Short and sunny. Sunday into Monday, which is Memorial Day, a little fog, and then 70 degrees and sunny skies is the result. And then Tuesday, high of 64, and looks like sunny skies. Yeah. Okay, so Scotts Valley, pattern of the fog at night and in the morning through Memorial Day, through Monday. And the highs are going to be nice, 66 on Saturday, 68 on Sunday, 67 on Memorial Day, Monday, and Tuesday, 68. Very nice. Okay, and then for Santa Cruz, same kind of a thing. Through Memorial Day, that will be that pattern of patchy fog at night and in the morning, and then it will be sunny. So Saturday, tomorrow, 64 and mostly sunny. Sunday, 66, 67 and 68 on Monday and Tuesday. So there you go. All right, I hope you guys all have good things happening over the weekend. And enjoy it. All right, I got a really cool song from Fred Astaire for you. It's called Top Hat, White Tie, and Tails. It's an Irving Berlin song from 1935, and it's from the movie Top Hat. And if you've never seen that movie, it's one of the classics from the 30s. And it stars Fred and Ginger Rogers, and featuring the great comedic character actor Edward Everett Horton. And I just love him. And I just love, because he's always funny. He always can play a character and always has quips, you know. And so he steals the scene often from the main characters. And with tunes by Irving Berlin, what's not to like about a movie? It was a major success and the second highest grossing film of 1935, second only to Mutiny on the Bounty. And honestly, I'd rather see this one than Charles Laughton. It ended up being a classic movie from the golden age of Hollywood. And he also, Edward Everett Horton, along with being an actor, he also was a voice actor. And any of you who grew up on Rocky and Bullwinkle cartoons, you'll recognize his voice even if you don't know his face, because he was the voice of the narration of the Fractured Fairy Tales segment of those cartoons. And that was always my favorite part anyway. All right, so here it is. Top Hat, White Tie, and Tails. Too bad Everett, Edward Everett Horton didn't sing and wasn't part of the song, but he's tied into it because he was in the movie. Here it is, Top Hat, White Tie, and Tails, 1935.

0: Anson, here's something that I'd like to know. You've been playing in Peacock Court for over 4 years now. That's unusual, isn't it, for an orchestra to stay that long in one place? How do you account for it?
1: Well, Walter, you've got to admit that Peacock Court is a spot. Few places just like it anywhere in the world.
0: Well, maybe so, you modest fellow. But that rhythm of yours, well, it makes the young romantic and gives the old new ideas. What about that?
1: Well, let's see. I'll play Was That the Human Thing to Do, and then you tell me who comes to town.
0: All right, I will.
2: Oh, some off-the-cuff banter there. That wasn't scripted at all, right? Anson Weeks in his hotel, Mark Hopkins Orchestra. When It's Sleepy Time Down South from 1931. Before that, we heard Mildred Bailey, Always and Always from 1938. And Fred Astaire did Top Hat, White High, and Tails, an Irving Berlin tune from the movie Top Hat from 1935. Yeah, well, it's getting close to time for another show, and you know who's up next? Yeah, it's Big Bri and his Reggae Soul Power Hour coming to you at 6 p.m., going till 7 tonight. So he'll be in to do that, and then DJ Darren Lee should be in to do his No Vocals show from 7 to 9 p.m., and then the last live show tonight is the Aussie Freak of Boulder Creek doing his Metal from the Mountain show from 6 to 11. I'm sorry, 9 to 11. I think I need new glasses. Okay, because I knew it was 9. Yeah, anyway, let's play a couple more tunes and then we'll hear Big Bri. Here's a song from the Andrews Sisters. A man is a brother to a mule. I think they were a little angry about something here.

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0: Boulder Creek. What's up, beautiful people? It is your treetop love, a big Bri, and I'm here on Friday. Friday, it's the Reggae Soul Power Hour. Oh man, I'm so happy to be here. It's been a little bit of a thing the last couple days. Our house got hit with a little something. The kids are down, but the parents are up, and we're knocking on wood. We're taking our acidophilus and our vitamin C, and we're hoping for the best. But I'm here. Ancita will be, she'll be out there somewhere. She just had a birthday yesterday. Happy birthday, Ancita. If you're out there and you see Ancita on the street, tell her happy birthday. And just let her know that you're thinking about her because, you know, she's part of the show here. And we're so happy that she's here. Enough of that. We've got reggae and soul music. We are here for just an hour until DJ Darren Lee comes in. Thank you to Mountain Mama for playing such epic big band music. I love the swing shift every Friday from 4 to 6 p.m. Clover Crimson doing her thing, man. She got some soul in there. I was stoked on some Otis Redding, some Etta James, some Sugar Pie DeSanto. She even played Van Morrison with Brown Eyed Girl. That was a good cut right there. And then how about DJ Tell? She just brings it every time. I was feeling kind of moody today, and she played some moody music. And then I was feeling happy, and then she's playing happy music. And then I was feeling kind of out there, and so she played some far out there music. So shout out to DJ Tell with her excellent show, Four Score Lightnings, on Friday from 2 to 4. And then Rosemary Chalmers every Monday through Friday with Good Morning Monterey Bay. You can't beat KBCZ for community radio. We are number one. And we are here, Boulder Creek Community Radio, 89.3 FM. And I'm going to give you our one and only reggae soul show here. And I got some good stuff. We got Culture. We've got Delano Stewart. We've got Betty Lloyd. We've got Lone Ranger, Mary Wells. We got Patti LaBelle on the Bluebells. We got it all lined up. So let's start it off with a little hit from... A little hit from the Joe Gray 45s. This is This Train by Culture. This is KBCZ. Keep your station locked. It's Boulder Creek. And it's the reggae soul.
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Oh yeah, that's Roots right there from the Wailing Souls and their excellent backing band, the Revolutionaries, out of the Channel One Studios. That's some great like mid-70s reggae, roots reggae music when it came clearly out of that rock steady, and it was edging more towards that kind of heavier rockers root style. Hey, this is the Reggae Soul Power Hour, where we give you so many reggae and soul songs in just 60 minutes, because that's what we're doing. We're doing push-ups, we're doing chin-ups, and every time we're singing songs to ourselves, and it's all reggae and soul. So I'm so glad that you're here with me every Friday from 6 to 7 p.m. I love reggae, and I love soul music, and I love all of you. Hey, we heard from Lone Ranger with Skank Steady. Before that was the Marques, not to be confused with the Marquees. Marquees was a band off the Stax record label down there in Memphis. This was the Marquees. Wait, the Marquees? They're both called the Marquees, but this is the Marquees. And they were a band that was up in Detroit, produced by Dave Hamilton, who he was an excellent jazz and blues and soul guitarist, did a lot of tracking studio work for Motown. Then he went out and set up his own label. He also played the vibes. And if you're down with like Motown, Detroit soul music, check out Dave Hamilton and his productions. He produced Little Ann. He produced Patty Drew and so many more acts out there. Kind of like Motown's like a younger brother that didn't get invited to the table, but was always knocking at the door. Some great productions from Dave Hamilton. So that was the Marquees. And then we started off the set with Culture, This Train. Let's see, what else do we have going on here? We got a great Friday evening for you. Here on the radio, we've got DJ Darren Lee coming up after me with No Vocals. And then the Aussie Freak with Metal from the Mountains. And that's your heavy, heavy metal. But hey, for all those reggae music lovers out there, there's a reggae band at Henflings tonight from 8 to 11 called the Earth Tones, doing all covers of classic Jamaican reggae. So if you're into that, come on down to Henflings and tell them Big Bri sent you. There might even be a Treetop Lover in the mix, so you can always do that. You can hit us up on the chat. Let's see, we've got the chat. If you go to kbcz.org, you can log into the chat. You can, you can basically like chat with a live DJ. Big Bri's here. You can also connect with me 703-4420 or hit me up on the Reggae Soul Power text line. That's 588-8457, area code 831, 588-8457. All right. What? Happy birthday to Kemper. He has the same birthday as Aaroncita. Kempercito, happy birthday. Feliz cumpleaños to Kemper. Kemper's been here in the mix. And I believe he turned, Sam, did he turn 90? Is he 90 years old? So happy birthday to you guys out there. And you gals and all you May Taurus people. Just with your horns and stuff like bucking up things. All right, well, hey, let's get back into the music. How about we got a little, what do we got on the turntables here? Let's get into some little kind of skanky kind of soul music. Are you down with that? Because I'm down with that. I know you're down. If you weren't down with that, you wouldn't be here with me right now. Let's go to the wax here, and let's listen to some skanky soul music. This is KBCZ. Boulder Creek!

0: You know, there's other stations out there just a ranting and a raving, but this is the place to be. 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
0: 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That was the Sound Dimension Studio One House Band. And that was their take of Soulful Strut, which, you know, all of you guys out there know that was a young Bynum, P.T. Barnum Insta collection. I might have flubbed the name of it, but the original Soulful Strut, just a beautiful song, beautiful instrumental. Hey, we are coming down the home stretch for the Reggae Soul Power Hour. 25 more minutes left to go, or maybe a little less. I saw DJ Darren Lee doing the Soulful Strut across the window here. He is in Studio B. I am in Studio A. I'm Big Bri, Treetop, Lover, 89.3 FM.

Station and staff. Saw them last night having a little mixer down in Santa Cruz, and boy, I had to wait in line for the keg stand on that one. But want to give a big congratulations to all our teachers out there and our administrators and Boulder Creek Elementary. If you work at San Lorenzo Valley Unified School District, Santa Cruz Unified School District, any unified school district, any homeschool charter, shout out to all of you. We have made it. And the kids are happy, and they're beautiful, and they're growing. Let's get back into some music. How about let's do a little heartbreak song here. You Say Things You Don't Mean. This one's by Betty Lloyd, KBCZ, Boulder Creek.

Why do you always say those things? I don't know. I'm Big Brad. I'm just asking the questions. You know, it's not me. It's you. Just kidding. Hey, I love you guys out there. How about Israel Vibrations coming to Moe's Alley on June 19th? How about a little highway robbery, KBCZ, Boulder Creek?

Oh yeah, beautiful people. Israel Vibration right there with, I believe, Skelly singing lead on that one. Highway Robbery, that was from Live at the Sunsplash. There is a great album that's just Israel Vibration and Gladiators. It's and they go back to back. They just go back to back. It's live. They're live songs from this one particular Sunsplash. It's so cool. So if you check it out, the Gladiators, Israel Vibration, live at Sunsplash. Hey, we are we're here 15 minutes. So we got just a couple more songs. We have some Big Bri plays a lot of old music. This is like, you know, 60s and 70s and stuff like that. So I'm getting dipping into the 80s here. But how about going into the 2000? I believe this is 2015. And I just want to say that I'm just not some old dude who just plays old music, which I love old music. I love new music too. Well, 2015 is still, you know, more than 10 years. What am I doing here? Anyways, hey, this is new to modern ears. How about a little Charles Bradley going out to Stellar J and Clover, who are going down a little bit of the modern soul rabbit hole with me. This is Charles Bradley with his extraordinaires with the excellent rendition of, not Victim of Love. Strictly Reserved for You, KBCC Boulder Creek.

Oh, that's the one, the only Delano Stewart right there. Such a beautiful song. I'm like, Aaron, I got this sweet song queued up. And I was like, man, I just want to dedicate it to you. And I'm like, I start singing the lyrics. Oh, baby, what did you do to break my heart? I'm like, that's not a love song. She's like, thanks a lot, Bri. Thanks, bro. Thanks for the love song. Hey, we're getting to the end of the Reggae Soul Power Hour. I know you guys are out there. Thank you for the text messages. Thank you for the calls. Happy birthday to all my Tauruses, my Taurusi. And I love you guys. Thank you for listening to the Reggae Soul Power Hour. I'll be back next week with a handful of 45s and some soul music, some reggae music, and a little hangout time. Just hang out with me. We can be chill. We can be friends. My good friend, DJ Darren Lee, is ready. Got two more songs for you. How about a little Camel Walk for Bobby Rush? Now, you know, some of that easy rock steady by the creek, it might kind of chill you out, especially you got like an elevated cocktail or something. Let's warm it up with a little soul music, a little Bobby Rush, a little Camel Walk. KBC's

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2: Bobby Rush. Hey, I love you all. Thank you for listening. I'll catch you next week if you want to keep the party going. In vivo, IRL, mano a mano, cara y cara, ojos en ojos. We can do that. Henflings. Tonight, till 11 o'clock, we got the Earth Tones playing some reggae music. 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KBC, Boulder, Creek. I'll see you next week. We'll see DJ Darren Lee coming up.

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4: 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You feel it? This is the No Vocals Instrumental Music Show with your host, DJ Darren Lee, yours truly. What's up, guys? Oh, God, what a week, what a night. Are you feeling it? Tonight's really all about the favorites. And there's so many to choose from, and so many. And tonight we're going to have some fun. We're going to listen to some faves, instrumental music on the kitty for you tonight. 2 hours deep, babe. I've got this. I got your back. We're going to start out with something direct. I'm not even joking around, so let's just cut the mustard, eh?

That's right. Oh, that one just makes my head explode every time. The ending, it's so potent. Like the tip of a scorpion's tail. Potent. Yep. Fugazi, Brendan number one off of Repeater. Give me a break. Come on. Maybe you were at that show in Watsonville, mid to late 90s. At the Veterans Hall, Fugazi played there. Maybe you were there. I was there. I'll never forget it. Before that, for the Deep Crew and the longtime listeners, Boatsart with Bunge. The two-man powerhouse, two men making a Voltron, which technically requires seven lions or something like that. I don't know, but more than two. Whoop, that's for sure. And we started out the champs, Lee Tom, coming out hard, like hot sauce. Rawr, hot ones. Rawr. So, what's up? DJ Darren Lee here at the helm. This is the No Vocals Instrumental Music Show. I play all instrumental music every Friday night from 7 to 9 p.m., right after the Reggae Soul Power Hour, and nestled comfortably right before the Metal from the Mountain Show with the Aussie Freak of Boulder Creek. So yeah, check it out. It's a groovy slot. It's a great time for instrumental music. You might be cooking dinner. You might be vacuuming your car. You might be working up some kind of new jigsaw puzzle, as I've seen on my socials. You might be trying a new recipe, breaking in a new cat, something to that degree. I don't know, but instrumental music's your buddy in all those situations. You put it on, boop, boop, boop, boop, your brainwaves start cooking. Nobody's telling you what to do, making you think of your old honey baby, making you think of your new honey baby, which is worse, maybe. I don't know. Even if it's making you think of your current honey baby, you might crash off the car off the side of the road, do a tunes. Yeah, not cool. That's why instrumental is so cool. Saves your life, child. So thanks for tuning in with me. If this is your first dip into this crazy bag of chips, enjoy. I've got crazy chips tonight, guys, and they're all a lot of my faves. So we're going to talk about the weather and talk about the roads and the traffic and do DJ stuff in a little while. And I will remind you, you can go to kbcz.org and hit that chat button, man. Say hi to a DJ. Let me know how you're feeling. Let me know what you want to hear. Maybe I can pull it off. Maybe not. I don't know. Depends. Depends on what it is. Depends on if you even do it. So yeah, there's that. But on top of that, it's a beautiful night. I'm so excited to be here to play these songs for you every Friday night. This is a joy for me. No vocals, you know? Come on, babe. Let's listen to

0: Look, Arnie, you and I saw M47 swerve in its path, take a course impossible to explain by natural physical laws, didn't we?
1: Yes, we did.
0: Any mass 10 times its size and density should have been pulverized by that atomic barrage, but it wasn't.

0: asteroid, you've seen them all.
1: Sure, to you, she's just a set of intercorrelated coordinates. What fun is that?
2: 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What's up, Boulder Creek? That's right. From the skyline to the sea, where else are you going to be getting a double dip of Man or Astroman tonight? Yeah, that's a tough one. Where? Right here. My little chickadees, my little cupcakes and jelly beans. I love you. And that was for you. Mwah! From DJ Darren Lee to you tonight. Surf music with a touch of space. Excellent. Before that, Mud Honey. Off of the self-title, that was Magnolia Caboose, baby. Bad word. Can't say it. It's on the Carlin list, guys. Don't try to trick me either. Don't try to mitzel flick me either. I ain't having it. But yes, oh, just such core stuff. Favorite instrumentals for you tonight. And just really dipping into the youthful period of this guy's days of, you know, being a wolf. It was insane. That was awesome. And yeah, so I hope you are enjoying the show tonight. You can always call in. 831-703-4420 is the number in Studio B where I'm chilling out tonight, playing some tunes. You know, I like it in here. Studio B is wonderful. You might drive by in a little while and see the blue light and see the pink light in the back. That's me, dudes. I'm back here where it's super cool. I'm playing instrumental music for you until 9 o'clock, and I hope that you're going to hang out with me. Why don't you call your friends? Get a big red rover going on the radio. Let's watch these numbers triple fi. You know what I mean? I like that. Nobody gets paid. This is all volunteer. But the energy we make together is like, boom, it's like a good Death Star that looks like a flower and plays instrumental music. And it's not Teletubby-ish. It's more Pokemon-ish. And if you can dig that, then let's keep it going. So here's another strange one.

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And wow, man, what a great one. Seriously, not just for me, for the whole world. That was a beautiful song. Snake Fist Fighter by Polvo. Yes, guys. And that was from the very first Polvo release. Correct me if I'm wrong, Jesus Christ Records, before the dance with Merge and others. And yeah, gosh, what an incredible record that is, self-titled. But holding such a couple of many, just such really, really great early beautiful tunes by my favorite guitar-centric band of all time. Okay, before that, Sonic Youth, Death to Our Friends. For all my savvy friends and listeners out there, I hope you enjoyed that. And I'm just having such a blast. This is such a good grab bag hit for me tonight, volume 43. I hope you're digging it. You know, check it out. Hit that chat, kbcz.org. You can just simply log it in, chat it up, say hi. I think now on the website you can see other chats. I don't know. I'm not exactly on that side of the window, if you get my drift. You know what I mean? I'm the one. Okay. So, yeah, great stuff tonight. I'm just going to tell you about some things happening and do a couple DJ stuffies. And we'll go on because I think it's kind of cool. A lot of great kind of cool things happening. And one cool thing is the Mountain Community Theater's presentation of Who's Afraid of Virginia Woolf, a winner of multiple Tony Awards and Oscars, man. It's happening through June 7th at Park Hall in Ben Lomond. Park Hall, foreshadowing. So it's a great deal. Actually, you know, the reason I pick it up is because I heard they're shredding it. And that's a big deal for the folks putting on the stuff at the Park Hall. I think the Park Hall is killer. And it deserves a dang old glow up. So go check out that Virginia Woolf. Yo, I think you should. I heard it's great. And it's a bunch of cool people doing cool stuff. Just like us here at the station. Cool people doing cool stuff. And a lot of other great things happening. Weekend, May 30th and 31st, Redwood Mountain Fair. You probably already know that. All kinds of bands, all kinds of fun. Folks from the station will be there doing their thing. There's going to be three stages, a bunch of vendors, a bunch of beer and wine, a bunch of treats, kids stuff. Win, win, win, win, win. Fun, fun, fun, fun, fun. So good. That was my hand hitting the mic because I'm like jazzing it up in here. You know, I'm like rapping. So I think that's worth it. You should check it out. You should also check out what's going on out on the road tonight. Beautiful. Seriously beautiful tonight. Let's refresh this because I want nothing but current information, guys. And this KBCZ traffic report is brought to you by Travis Martin Plumbing, located in Boulder Creek and serving Santa Cruz and the surrounding areas. There's more online at travismartinplumbing.com, or the phone number is 831-461-4300. Traffic right now. Wow. What a night. Take a drive with me, my love. That's a little extra vibrato for you. Highway 9, heading down to the bottom. All clear. What do you know? Looking good. You can take it into the Watsonville zone? Go for it. All clear, heading into Watsonville through Rio del Mar and La Selva Beach. You're going to swing back around through Freedom, through Aptos, through SoCal, because it's looking good, and that's how quick it went, because it's all clear. Know what I'm saying? Highway 17, looking good. Looking great for a Friday night. Good on you, 17. Come back down to the house now, down into Santa Cruz. It's looking killer. Just, you know, lightweight through the normal sectors of Santa Cruz, Fish Hook, Mission Street, but getting out into the beautiful coastal ride with your dog or your chinchilla or your stuffed animals. Killer. Beautiful. You can see the sky from here through the windows. Fabulous, man. Back up through Highway 9 to Boulder Creek, up here to the station. Boom! Cannonball Run over.
And that is a beautiful night, guys. It's a beautiful night out there on the road. And I thank you, Travis Martin Plumbing, for the continuous underwriting of us here at the station. We appreciate you. Thank you. Thank you for your service. How about a little bit on that weather since we're chatting it up? Okay, let's do a little bit of refreshies. I don't want to give you any stank weather. That's bogus. How about some fresh weather? All right, fresh weather report. Boulder Creek currently 66 degrees. Might be a little foggy tonight. I'm all right with that. Low of 47, high tomorrow of 73. Sunday, a high of 74 degrees. Memorial Day, high of 70. Love it. Currently, Scotts Valley looking like, let's do a little fresh for you too, looking like a 61 degrees. Scotts Valley, low tonight, 49. A high of 66 on Saturday. A high of 68 on Sunday. And your high is 67 on Memorial Day. Scotts Valley, Santa Cruz. What's up, yo? How about 49 is your low tonight. 62 current. High of 64 tomorrow. A high of 66 in Santa Cruz Sunday. And a high of 67 with some patchy fog on Monday. And that just could mean some glassy conditions for the longboard surf contest that is going down. And you know it is. And there it is. That's the weather. And that's your weather report from your buddy, Donnie. Mwah. All right. How about some more music?

Yes. Oh, God. So good. So good. So electrifyingly deliciosos. Yeah, Matson 2, aptly titled Pleasure Point. On point. Sharp as a laser razor. So delicious. So God, I just got so into that. It's been a little bit since I had heard that one. And it is just such a ripper. Two-piece combo, Matson 2. Before that, we had Isotope 217, Audio Boxing. Fabulous. The little brother to its track before that, Tortoise, the Big Daddy with a TNT self-titled track off of such a wonderful album, TNT. And gosh, what a hauntingly beautiful track, right? And what a throwback, because I remember when I got that album. It was actually a CD at the time, because, you know, CDs were so hot. And I was working in this photo lab, and, you know, my work consisted of looking in this machine and adding colors to negatives to print photos. So it was just like a four-color process thing. And I just remember running to Raging Records so fast and getting the new Tortoise and like, what is this? Oh, and I threw it on, boom, and was just like, it was a multi-dimensional situation with hearing that record the first time. A little dismay, like, what's going on? Where am I? But also like, take me, I'm yours. And yeah, never look back. One of my faves, Tortoise, TNT. Before that, and I didn't lie, a beautiful outro, the Dylan Group with Running in Pairs. And what a cool long vibraphone outro. And I wasn't even joking. Tonight's show's about the vibes. It's about the good vibes and the vibraphones. Simultaneous. So, yes, all good. All hits and favorites tonight. And it is 8 o'clock. You are tuned into KBCZ 89.3 FM, Boulder Creek Community Radio, from the skyline to the sea. Thanks for hanging out with me. This is DJ Darren Lee, and this is the No Vocals Instrumental Music Show. So good for you and your life and your mind and your well-being and your, you know, emotional clarity and everything and your relationship with you. Just listen to this music. Me, myself, and I can dig that. I'll go to that party. I look in the mirror. I'm like, I'm down with that, dude. I like that. All right. Hey, what's up, buddy? What's up, girl? Okay, let's get to some more stuff. KBCZ, the place to be. You are tuned in, I hope. Thank you for listening once again. Always great stuff all day on Friday, all week here at the station. Everybody's cranking it out. We've got DJ Stir Fry and Sam the Ram. We got Big Brian Aaron Sita. We got the Aussie Freak of Boulder Creek. We got the Manta Ray. We got Clover Crimson and Mountain Mama. I feel like I name everybody. We got Trevor Blue. We got the Broadway Pragmatic Show. We got everyone, guys. We got the Randy Man. Come on. Come on. We got Tina Davey and Bruce. You guys out there, you listening tonight, Bruce? Bet you are, dog. Hope you are. Anyway, check it out. I love it. And I'm here with you, DJ Darren Lee. And I got another hour on tap, more instrumentals, and we're going to shift gears a little bit. I feel like I'm pulling this one out of Grandpa's old leather attaché for you. Whew. Let me blow the dust off of this one real quick.

Yes. Redefining instrumental music for you right here on the No Vocals Instrumental Music Show, KBCZ 89.3 FM, Boulder Creek. How about another one from Dungan? Leon,

And how beautiful was that? Dungan, Alberto Balsam, a cover of the highly notable Aphex Twin tune. Song gets a little bit of play on the old No Vocal song. And simply because I love it. I love that song. It really takes me to places on the other side of the globe as I traveled with that tune and played it a lot on a trip that I went last year. Burned into my memory, man. And that's the wonderful thing about music. It does sit with you in certain places for a long time, eternity sometimes. And what does it do? It stirs up all kinds of great things, you know? And sometimes those are heavy feelings for places afar, people you once knew, people who are not with you anymore. Instrumental music. It's so good. And so, yeah, we just had a double smasher from Dungan, Alberto Balsam. We had Varhar Dun Vari. Yeah, that was smooth. And before that, we had Thalo Blue by Monster Rally. Just kind of edging out something between what we heard before that, which was Bali by Fenga. A little drum-heavy super jam. And Granddad's Old Santo and Johnny Deep Sleep. And what a gem that one is, you know. People go to Santo and Johnny like, I love Sleepwalk. Yeah, well, do you know Deep Sleep? Okay. Do you know the other ones? Because there's a lot, and they're better. And there's some really heady, deep ones out there, including Deep Sleep. Such a great one. So, yeah. And that's what I liked about that Monster Rally song, is it kind of felt like, you know, an updated version of something to that level, taking you to the islands or a place of sorts, but with some beats, something a little like more Bluetooth, you know? cool. Well, hey, we're having fun. And if you're listening with me for the first time tonight, right on, hang out. How are you liking it? Are you feeling it or what's going on? Okay, you know? I'm digging it. This is a super fun show for me. These are all the classics as I see them. And this is really kind of like the foundational skeletons of what No Vocals is. It's not what you expect. Like, don't come here looking for no tubular bells, bro. Don't come here looking for, you know, the Star Wars Cantina song. Nope. Don't come here looking for a whole bunch of bagged up surf music. Nope. Don't come here looking for jazz. Because it's just so generic. Like, I'm not going to reach for that. I'm not going to give you, you know, Song by the River from the, you know, Moon River Volume 3, whatever. No soundtrack stuff. Soundtracky, for sure. Let's go to space and back together every night if I could have my way. But ultimately, I'm not going to go get, you know, the Tron soundtrack and play the side B. It's not happening. I have critique standards all for you, my loves. And sometimes I do the deep dive. Sometimes I stay right on the surface and keep it weird, hide in the wide open. Highly recommended. So, but never fear. Tonight's show is really just about the classics. And I hope you're digging it. So hang out. Another half hour of instrumental joy. And you will be getting into your heavy metal with the Aussie Freak of Boulder Creek with Metal from the Mountains coming up shortly, but not just yet. A couple more dances left with your buddy, DJ Darren Lee. So hang out with me for another half hour. Still plenty of time to call. 831-703-4420. The phone rings. I may pick it up. We're talking. Okay? There's the chat. kbcz.org. Hit that thing. Chat it up. Say hi to a DJ. Until then, I'm just going to keep playing some more tunes for you. And I like this song. And this record was a little bit kind of bagged on by, you know, by the core fans of this band, but Trompe Le Monde will always have a place with me, going back to what I said about music at certain times and points of our lives, and this song is no exception. Letter to Memphis.

KBCZ 89.3 FM, Boulder Creek Community Radio, From the Skyline to the Sea. And that was just another lovely little gem, slightly rough around the edges, but lustrous is all. Hey, y'all. Butterglory, Two Kings, One Queen from the singles batch. Before that, Pixies, man. Letter to Memphis, instrumental. Another one, you know. And Tromble 'Em On had some hits. Letter to Memphis was one of them. Motorhead, Roswell, another fabulous song representing a crossroads of sorts. And just a, you know, a dark record. Trippy and weird. But how about this? More instrumental music? Instrumental music is so good. It's just kind of like it comes on and you take over and your mind, it's like, what is it for you? It doesn't have to be God Save the Queen, you know? It doesn't have to be Fight for Your Right to Party or anything like that. It can be, but it doesn't have to be. It doesn't have to be. Sometimes they want you to drive. Okay, so how about another batch of them? Because I've got so many I overpack as always. And I'm just like, oh, I can't play all these good songs and stuff. Nope. So I'm going to refine it and give you a couple tasty gems before it's metal time. So how about this one? This is another one of

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And just a little bit of slow riding with Durando right there. I don't want to leave. Sure, I know how. Durando, Bay Area super crooner. Man, another crate dive for you there with the Durando. Before that, we had King Cruel, man, from the very first EP, three six three N six three was the track. Looks like I got a caller. Hang loose. We'll be chatting soon, buddy, or whoever. Once the music starts again, but check this out. We've got before that we heard

Krongbin with Zionsville, and then we heard a little bit of Butterglory before that, as I had mentioned, Two Queens, Two Kings, One Queen, another classic single for you. And, you know, speaking of tonight's classic situation, how could I even be boasting classics without even giving you one true bona fide instrumental classic? And that is what I'm going to do right now. So this is a deep one from my archive, but a hit nonetheless. Here you go. I'm not even going to introduce it because it doesn't need it. You know what I mean? You already know what it is.

In your face. Santana, soul sacrifice, leading the drum battles of the era. Santana, the most ripping. I got a couple more for you.

And yes, indeed, Tommy Guerrero, Tone of the Blade, one of Tommy's more recent tunes, right here on No Vocals, KBCZ 89.3 FM. And, you know, it looks like my tea has steeped for the evening, friends, but no fear. The top chef is in Studio A warming it up, man. It's metal time, so get ready. We always save the best for last here at KBCZ, and that's what's going on. And I'd like to thank you for listening. We had Tommy Guerrero, and yeah, a little In Your Face with some Santana Soul Sacrifice. We heard Durando tonight, Dungan, Fenga, the Matson 2, Tortoise, My Love's Polvo. Such a fun show. And always lovely to share these tracks with you. Dianoga playing behind me right now. My outro as this plane lands for the night. So glad that you were with me. And I hope that you have enjoyed the flight. BYOB. Yank, yank. Hey, why not tune in with me next week? We do this every Friday night, and it's so cool. And next Friday night is no exception. And yeah, I got one more for you, and it is tough. What do you think? Think I'm just going to pass it off? You think you can't, like, acclimate a little bit? Yeah, you're going to have to acclimate, because Metal for the Mountains is up next. And this is DJ Darren Lee. Thanks for listening to Volume 43 of No Vocals. I hope you are having a wonderful weekend. And guys, it's going to be a beautiful weekend, so it's going to be a little bit moody in the morning. I love that. I love all the songs that we listened to tonight. Together. Together forever. No Vocals. Mwah. Hugs and kisses until next week. I've got one more for you. And here it is. This is Black Tusk with Call of the Sewer Rat. I'll catch you cats next week.

0: 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I like it. That's awesome.
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3: Good evening, Radioland. Let me tell you how much fun it is to be at the tail end of Friday night's live action. Of course, we start way early in the morning, 7 o'clock. 7 a.m. to 9 a.m., Rosemary Chalmers, Good Morning Monterey Bay, and then the music just solid from noon. We start with Fourscore Lightning, hosted by Tell, Jazz, Folk, and Beyond. 2 p.m., it's the Golden Hour, Clover Crimson, 60s Doo Wop, and Love Songs. And then at 4 o'clock, we have the Swing Shift with your award-winning media personality, Mount Mama, doing songs from the 30s and 40s and kicking it up. It's 6 o'clock to 7 is the Reggae Soul Power Hour with Big Bri. 7 o'clock, you just heard it. 7 to 9, our man, your man, in our instrumental wizard, Darren Lee, saw a show called No Vocals with Darren Lee. And this is the Metal from the Mountain Show, KBCZ 89.3, KBCZ's turn 10, and the Metal from the Mountain Show has turned 10 as well. So I'm going to have a lot of fun playing songs that have to do with the number 10, whether it was a date, an episode, or a spot on a record. And we're going to start way back in 2016. Episode number 10, the very first song of that night was none other than Stone Sour. Here it is, ready for you to crank it up. Enjoy that distortion. Thanks for listening. This is RU486.
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5: Our

0: I guess my question was really more geared like towards rock music.
1: Rock music.
0: Well, the question still applies. Yeah, I mean, that's what I'm into. So that's cool.
1: Exactly. And I think a lot of that translates so well into rock and even metal. Like, we do Beethoven all the time, and probably will forever because it's awesome.
0: Metal is king.
1: Exactly. Yeah. Totally. And I use a lot. I incorporate a lot of like the style, like, you know, licks and even riff stuff into heavy metal. It just works so well. It's just, I think, because heavy metal was then, you know?
0: Yeah.
1: There's a lot of heavy metal moments in like late 1700s and 1800s for sure. So it's just cool. And that to me, that's like so awesome. And I'm really into that. So I'm such a music geek, I guess.
0: That's good. All right. Then the last one would be, what album is like a go-to album? Something that you could put on, whatever you're playing, like all week long and never get tired of it.
1: You know what? I don't know about all week long, but
0: you know what I mean?
1: I don't know. Yeah, it's hard to say. But the go-to album, I mean, for sure.
0: There's probably like six of them that you would constantly always go
1: true,
0: to.
1: True. For sure, one of them would be Painkiller.
0: All right.
1: Judas Priest Painkiller. I'm not choosing Painkiller.
0: No, made no.
1: But that's a go-to because I think Painkiller, when it came out, it was pretty much like this is it. This is what, it summarized the 80s metal, like, you know what I mean? It paved the way, not paved the way, sorry. It was like that middle mark. It was like, okay, the next era of music's going to be different.
0: Yeah.
1: And it pretty much was.
0: Right.
1: That album was like, it had everything. And
0: it's true.
1: Everything the 80s had to offer. Very polished, of course, but it's had a certain raw energy regardless. And I think it's kind of like made that mark. This is the conclusion of the 80s. There it is.
0: I can agree with that, you know, because Glenn Tipton also progressed in his playing.
1: Right.
0: And totally became, you know, Arpeggio showed
1: exactly,
0: up when
1: yeah,
0: he was
1: exactly.
0: never playing those that exactly. much before. And especially with that song that just doesn't ever end.
1: Yes, exactly, yeah.
0: And the last song on the album is Victory or Death.
1: Yes.
0: I think that is just a great ender.
1: I love
0: the album before. And what I tell everybody is, I didn't know anything about you guys. It was easy to judge by name. I'm like, Ex Mortis, what are they, like dark death metal? I have no idea. Saw you guys open for Exodus. So I like watching a home run. You know, it made me yell. And I'm a pretty quiet person. So ever since then, I'm just like hooked on it. It's like, love these guys. People should love it. So great job.
1: Thank you.
0: Appreciate me
1: no, thank
0: taking
1: you,
0: the time.
1: No problem at all, man. It means a lot.
0: So cool.
1: Hell yeah.

If you listen to the show, you know I love Ex Mortis. Here's a thing I wanted to do with this show. And by the way, if you just tuned in to 89.3 and didn't know that Friday nights, 9 to 11, it's the Metal from the Mountain show. That's what you're listening to right now. My name's the Aussie Freak of Boulder Creek. Last song was Victory or Death by the band Ex Mortis. And one of the things I wanted to do with this show is be a modern thing. We love Iron Maiden, Judas Priest, Dio, Accept, Sepultura, Pantera. You know it, and I know it. But I wanted to give you a broader spectrum of bands that I came across. And in that little soundbite of the interview, I meant what I said when I first saw Ex Mortis. It was like watching a home run, and I just love it. That's why I'm going to share it with you. And by the way, that came from episode 110, and that was track number 10 from The Sound of Steel. We started the show off with Stone Sour RU486. Coming up next, we are going to stick with episode numbers. That means we're going to turn our attention to episode 210. Back in August of 2020, I didn't know much about this band when I first heard them, but I like them a lot, and I'm definitely going to say they do a much better band, or actually, I enjoy them a lot more than a band called Bandmates. This is Burning Witches, Wings of Steel, here in the Metal from the Mountain Show.

0: 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Music includes A.J. 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
1: That's right. 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And, you know, I thought about the Redwood Mountain Fair. Lots of bands, lots of music to enjoy. 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Before the ad, we heard a song called the To Hell and Back by Dieth. They made their premiere in 2023. It's just a three-piece group, and that was part of episode 410. Prior to that was a song called The Voices Lied from Living Wreckage, self-titled album back in 2022 from episode 310. And before that was Burning Witches, Wings of Steel from episode 210. And you can tell by my maturity level, I'm probably about 10 years old. And because I want to tell you, I'm happy to be here on Friday nights, 9 to 11. I'm happy to say it's been 10 years. It's amazing I've made it this long and am allowed to play what I love so, music, some loud and heavy, crunchy music. Thanks for joining us and myself, and I hope you're having a good time. So now we're going to get away from the episode numbers, and we're going to get into song numbers, which means we're going to go back to the beginning, episode 19, which we're going to hear song number 10 by Slayer. You people love Slayer, I know that. And this was actually taken from the very first time the Metal from the Mountains and KBCZ switched from the pre-recorded feed, we call it, into a live show to figure out how it's going to work. And, you know, if you love metal, you gotta play some Slayer when you first get a chance, right? So let's check out some Slayer. And Jim Brewer. Slayer. Crank it up.
2: Let me tell you something about Slayer fans. That was the scariest time of my life when the Slayer fans showed up. That's the first time I feared my own race. I'm not even kidding you. I feared my own race. They look like the extras from Lord of the Rings. Right before Slayer came out, someone came out and
3: release the Slayer fans.
2: And they came out of nowhere, under the ground, tattooing their faces. Slayer! Slayer! We're here to witness Slayer! And hovering my wife, like, everything's gonna be okay. We're only gonna be on for like 15 minutes. Slayer, Slayer! We're gonna be safe. So Slayer's about to go on right before Metallica. The lights go out. Now, I forget I'm domesticated, so when the lights go out of show, I still get that giddy feeling. Show starting. So the lights go out, and I hear, and I, is there a train coming? And I turn around, and there's about 500 Slayer fans, and they're heading right for the stage, and they're not using the aisles to get there.

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1: 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You're listening to the Metal from the Mountain Show. My name's the Aussie Freak of Boulder Creek. Thanks for tuning in to our 10-year anniversary retrospective special. Lots of fun here I'm having on Friday nights 9 to 11. And the reason I played that last little bit there about Prolly Prog is because if you're a dark time listener and you're looking for another show that you didn't know was out there, now you know, Prolly Prog. Tuesdays 10 to midnight, and Mondays 10 to midnight is Unburied Treasure with the Randy Man. I like to call it a variety show because it's not specifically one style of music. However, once a month, the Randy Man does focus on jazz. So there is that, but the point is, it's all available for you to enjoy. If you want to find out more information, kbcz.org, and if you want to donate, we'll take that too. Right there on the front page of our website. Let's see what's next. Oh yeah, prior to what's next is the songs we were listening to, because I'm celebrating 10 years and 10 years of this show. Amazingly enough, we heard a song called Sirens by Sorcerer, and that was on a program that was on November 10th in 2017. Before that was Havoc, Give Me Liberty or Give Me Death. That premiered, it showed up again February 10th, 2017, and that song by that point was just in and out of my ears all the time, so I had to play it, and we started the set off with some Slayer. Coming up next, we've got a couple more songs before the blacklist at 10 o'clock. What we have on tap is the fact that on May 10th, 2019, I got a chance to interview Dylan Rose of Archer Nation. Yeah. It was myself and Matt Slater Shoes, former DJ at the station, longtime listener, longtime vocalizer. And, you know, by the way, if you're interested in becoming a DJ, reach out to us. We have a lot of spaces to fill, and we'd love to have you be part of the fabric. Okay, May 10th, Archer Nation on the Metal from the Mountain Show. We got an interview, and then we got a song, and then we got something from Mashiach right after that. Stay tuned. Blacklist 10.
2: All right, I want to go back a little bit. So you mentioned you started doing this around 16.
3: Yeah.
2: Right? And then right. And you got some opportunities, something very exciting. Now, I don't know all the ones you've had, but the first one would have been just like, oh my God, I can't believe this is happening. What is it? Can you believe it? And you just tell your friends and your family.
3: Oh, yeah, yeah.
2: What was the second one? Something
4: oh,
2: else.
4: Oh, wow.
3: Yeah, I had the first one ready to go.
2: Something equally oh, my exciting gosh. That you're like, oh, this
4: hey,
2: is
4: hey, nice,
2: too.
4: Mr. Freak. That was a good one.
3: Okay, okay, so not the first one. The first one that shall not be named, I guess, is 2009. So I think the next cool thing we did... No. No, I take that back. No, okay. 2009, our first big tour would have been the second really cool thing, probably. And so we opened for Black Label Society for a few weeks. I was only like 22 to 23 years old, and you know I was a big fan of his.
2: Yeah.
3: Needless to say, and we toured up the West Coast for a little bit, and then across Canada, and I got to hang out a little bit with him and do that thing. You know, this
2: very
3: was
2: cool.
3: This is like I said, this is way back in 09. But we like our first show was the Fillmore. And it was like yeah. We were just on cloud nine, you know, so.
4: How could you not be? With Black Label Society, exactly. Fillmore, that's pretty rad.
3: Yeah.

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You're listening to the Metal for the Mountain show here on 89.3. And of course, I'm going to tell you that I'm having a great time celebrating 10 years of being able to be on the airwaves, especially for this particular program. That song we just heard was called In the Final Hour, and we do have one more hour for tonight. That originally aired on January 10th, 2020. The band is Mashiach, song, of course, In the Final Hour, that off of episode 180. Before that was Archer Nation, Beneath the Dream is the song, also the title track. We heard that on May 10th. And before we get into the rest of the show, I do want to say a couple words about our former neighbor, Boulder Creek Pizza and Pub. As many of you locals here in Boulder Creek, and probably Ben Lohman and Felton, don't forget about Brookdale. We always want to include Brookdale. The point is, Boulder Creek Pizza and Pub had to close business due to Justin Acton, the owner, got hit by a car, and he was unable to recover in order to proceed with running the business. So we're going to miss it a lot. Of course, sitting here, we're going to miss the smell. Also, we're going to miss the chance to get some great snacks. And then I'm going to miss, personally, the disappointment, because when we're here at the studio, I think of it as like we're in a fishbowl. So oftentimes here during the night, I would watch people go, yeah, it's pizza time. They walk around the corner not realizing they're closing in 5 minutes, and they'd walk right back the other way. And that was a quick pizza time. So I'm going to miss the disappointment, but more importantly, the smell and the goodness that came from what was Old Creek Pizza and Pub. Who knows in the future what's going to happen? I don't, but I do know this. Here on this show, what I like to do every week around 10 o'clock is a segment called The Blacklist. Three songs associated with the word black. You can participate as well. So, why not turn our attention to Black Sabbath? They did this album called 13. We're going to hear track number 10 called Peace of Mind. And then I've got something from Holy Grail and Warbringer.

There's no doubt I will play that song again. War Ringer, The Black Hand Reaches Out. Now, that was on episode 310. Prior to that was Holy Grail, a song called Black Lotus from episode 210. And like I mentioned at the top of the set, Peace of Mind, track number 10 for Black Sabbath and the album 13. This is the Metal from the Mountain Show. We just finished listening to what I like to call the Blacklist. If you have three songs you'd like to admit that you want to submit, send it to my email, theaussiefreak@gmail.com. I still haven't gotten a message from somebody who said, you know what, dude, I can do better than you. I know you're thinking it. And you're invited to go ahead and play along. All right, once again, I'm the Aussie Freak of Boulder Creek. And now we are going to do three songs that accidentally just fell together and are connected in one way or another. So there's this band that if you listen to the show a bunch, you know I like. They are known as Ginger. And by the way, they're coming into the Bay Area July 3rd at this place called San Francisco. They have live music there. Yeah, so Ginger's coming to town, and we are going to hear a song that is called Who's Going to Be the One, that happened to be the number 10 song on the playlist from episode 192 from 4/10/2020, and happens to be track number 10 from their Cloud Factory album, which was their second, but we're going to hear a live version instead. So we'll go ahead and let me know what you think. Ginger. Who is gonna be the one?

And now I want you to check out the vocalist on this next band called The Agonist. Her name is Vicky Pasarkis. You know what? I still don't get paid for foreign languages. I don't get paid at all. All right, the band is The Agonist, and this song we heard originally way back in the day on, what episode is that? You know the one? Oh, yeah, episode 205 on July 10th. It was the first song of the night.

And coming up next, we are going to feature, focus our attention on Megan Target, or Target, from the band Vexed. I love it when his song just jumps out of the library. Once again, celebrating 10 years of the Metal from the Mountain show, featuring a song that was played on April 10, 2021. This is Vexed, Epiphany.

All right, Metalhead, are you ready for the next part of the Metal from the Mountain Show's 10-year celebration? Well, I am. I just love numbers so much. There's no way I could not play a song that wasn't 10 minutes long. That's why I give you this.

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1: 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I'm at an Exodus show. It's very loud here, and you're listening to Metal from the Mountain.

Oh, yeah, that was so cool every time. I love it. It's the Ultraviolence by Death Angel. All right, we're at the very tip-top of the end of this week's Metal from the Mountain show. I will do my best to come back next week, Fridays, 9 to 11. I have another program on Wednesday night, Hard Rock for the Hump Day, 8 to 9 p.m. My name's the Aussie Freak of Boulder Creek. 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I'm going to give you one last tune. Armored Saint just released their newest album today. Yeah, May 22nd. It is entitled Emotion Factory Reset. And just in case you didn't know what I played before, Death Angel's Opeth Goes to Perdition. Yes, another favorite. You can see these songs on our website, kbcz.org, recently played. All right. Armored Saint, May 22nd, 2026, Emotion Factory Reset. Brand new album. I've listened to it quite a few times. I think I like it a lot. But continue with the theme. Track number 10 is called Bottom Feeder. I know I failed to please everybody, but I sure had a great time doing it. Thanks for listening to KBCZ, the Metal from the Mountain show. Have a great weekend. Keep banging your heads!

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I was walking down Hazen Street. Everybody was talking about in the swing club. I thought I'd drop in there tonight. I got there. I said, yeah, people, huh?

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Spring's back, which means that it's the perfect time to check out the night skies and also telemetric transmission. 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

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Well, do it with me, Trevor Blue, every Monday afternoon from 4 to 6 p.m. for the Monday Rockin' Afternoon Drive Time Show. 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

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The food pantry schedule is Tuesday, Wednesday, and Thursday from 9 a.m. to noon, and for seniors, the first and third Fridays from 9 a.m. to 11 a.m. Welcoming local residents who are struggling with food insecurity. 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
0: It's dark, and we're wearing sunglasses. Hit it.

The word hurricane was a name given to nature's strongest storm. A hurricane occurs when high pressure and low pressure masses of air come in contact with one another. There is often a significant difference in temperature between the two masses. One mass is warm, while the other is cold.

the warmer air rises and the cooler air falls. Likewise, the low pressure area slides down the sides of the high pressure area. They swirl in and around one another, creating the beginnings of the storm.

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We'll learn, we'll dance, we might cry, we're just going to have a whole bunch of fun, so join us, please. Well, that's me and the dog, you know. Jack's coming too.

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Jigs, reels, hornpipes, and polkas. We'll keep you jiggy into the evening hours. It's the Mountain Road,

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1: 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Amen.

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From the Santa Cruz Mountains to the sea, this is KBCZ 89.3 at the bottom of your dial, Boulder Creek, California. 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

0: that means you can't, you know, tune in. 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Here's something for you. 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

Good morning, Beetle people. It's your old pal, Scotty K. Welcome to another edition of Nothing is Beetleproof. 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Nothing is Beetleproof. Today on the show, celebrating the launching of Dark Horse Records. Yes, indeed. One of the things that I like to do here on Nothing is Beetleproof and celebrate the Beatles record labels. I say record labels, plural, because, of course, the Beatles launched the Apple label in 1968. And then in 1974, George Harrison launched his own label, which was called Dark Horse Records. Ringo had a label called Ringo Records, and you know, this was a thing. This was a thing that they did. So today, we're going to be celebrating the launch of Dark Horse Records. Happened on this day in 1974. Also, let's see, birthdays. We're going to be hearing music from 10cc today. That's a nice one, isn't it? 10cc. And what else happened today? Oh, lots of things happened today. We're going to be hearing from the Smithereens because I'm going to have an interview with the Smithereens airing next weekend. I'm hoping, if it all goes according to plan. Music from the Sugar Babes coming up today. Who else is in? Stereophonics. Stereophonics did a lot of Beatles covers. We're going to be hearing from Stereophonics today. And of course from the Beatles. Alone, together, with friends, all the things. Ladies and gentlemen, my head is filled with things to say, and I want to tell you about all of it. But let's kick it off now with a little something from the album Revolver. This one's called I Want to Tell You on Nothing is Beetleproof.

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My baby don't want nothing but love. Well, maybe, you know, food and clothes. My baby don't want nothing but love and food and clothes and friends. My baby don't want nothing but love and food and clothes and friends. And let's move on. George Harrison with the song Cockamamie Business. That one from the Best of Dark Horse album. That one did not show up on a regular release, but it did show up on the Best of Dark Horse, which is George's label that he launched on this day in 1974. We're going to hear more about that later. Paul McCartney and Elvis Costello with the song Playboy to a Man, coming from the sessions that gave us the Flowers and the Dirt LP back in 1989. John Lennon with the song Here We Go Again. That one was not released until they released the Men Love Avenue LP. That happened, when did that one come out? That was a posthumous release, 1986 is when it showed up. Oh, yeah, look at that. Showed up on my birthday in 1986. How about that? And let's see. Yes, Here We Go Again was taken from the Rock and Roll Sessions. Let's see. What else do we have? And the Beatles, I want to tell you, up at the top from the Revolver LP. You're listening to Nothing Is Beatleproof. My name is Scotty K. Right now, be aware of the fact that there is some stoppages on Highway 9. You like that? Stoppages. There's a section of Highway 9 that is being rebuilt. So right now there's a stoplight in there. And so if you have to go on Highway 9 somewhere between Ben Lomond and Brookdale, you might have to stop and wait for other people to pass. I had to stop and wait for other people to pass. That's not entirely why I was late. But there you go. Welcome to another edition of Nothing Is Beatleproof. My name is Scotty K. And as you know, summer is almost here. So in celebration of that and for my brand new friend Summer, here's a song that was only issued as a single initially on the Apple label. It was the first launch of Apple label. Ladies and gentlemen, the Fabulous Beatles. I think you'll know this song even without my telling you what it is.

The Beatles with Billy Preston, that one called Don't Let Me Down, which of course is the flip side to the song Get Back. That came out in 1969, a full year before Let It Be, the album itself, would be released. Oddly enough, Don't Let Me Down would not appear on the Let It Be LP. I haven't got the foggiest idea why. It was not an overpacked album to any extent of the imagination. I think they certainly could have fit it on. There's also so many versions of this song. They could have... the same way Get Back on the LP was different from the single release. They could have done a different take of Don't Let Me Down for the Let It Be LP. I don't know why. I'm going to tell you. Before that, Stereophonics with the song Don't Let Me Down. Let's see. Stereophonics. Why do we play Stereophonics today? And why is this day different from all other days? Well, we play Stereophonics because Richard Jones was born on this day in 1974. And he's in Stereophonics, so there's something from them. There might be more from them later on. They did a bunch of Beatles covers, and I brought in a fistful myself, so we'll see what we get around to. Before Stereophonics, 10cc with paperback writer Rick Fenn of 10cc was born on this day in 1953. And 10cc has a couple of Beatles covers. We'll see if we get to another one of those. And up at the top, the Beatles with Hey Jude. That one going out to my friend Summer, who is listening in. You're listening to Nothing is Beatleproof. My name is Scotty K. Today is the day that George Harrison launched the Dark Horse label today. So here's a song that appeared on one of the first releases of Dark Horse, which was an album by a band called Splinter. George did a bunch of work with the band Splinter. Here's one of the songs that appears on their very first album. This one is called Drink All Day, Got to Find Your Own Way Home. Probably a good thing not to do today, but hey man, to each his own.

0: 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This show is called Nothing Is Beetleproof. Here's a word from Claire and Colleen.
1: This is Claire.
2: And this is Colleen.
1: And you're listening to Nothing Is Beetleproof with Scotty K.
2: You said and. Don't say and.
1: Because I feel like and adds on.
2: No, don't ask. Okay. Say and because I have to say and. So then it goes and.
1: Okay, I see.
2: Yeah. Okay.
1: This is Claire.
2: And this is Colleen. You're listening to Nothing Is Beetleproof with Scotty K. Why did you not say
3: anything? I don't know.
2: I'm sorry. I don't know. Why did you say okay?
1: All right. This is Claire.
2: And this is Colleen.
1: You're listening to Nothing Is Beetleproof with Scotty K.

I don't want to spoil the party. That is, of course, the Beatles from the album Beatles for Sale. Before that, Come Together by the Sugar Babes. The Sugar Babes are now today featuring Heidi Range, who was born on this day in 1983. Happy birthday, Heidi Range. Before that, let's see. What is Life? Session Outtakes. That one is from... that one, of course, the finished version showed up on All Things Must Pass, but that version specifically shows up on the Sessions Outtakes disc from the All Things Must Pass Super Deluxe Edition with all the extra stuff on it. And up at the top, Splinter with the song Drink All Day, Got to Find Your Own Way. Hopefully you won't decide to do that today, but hey, like I say, man, that choice belongs to you. And not even a little bit to me. You're listening to Nothing Is Beatleproof. My name is Scotty K. Let's see. All right, here's a song by Denny Lane that was slated to be released on an album called Red Rose Speedway. But it was not, because it was originally supposed to be a 2-record set, but it ended up only being a 1-record set. You know, it's funny, man, because knowing that record really, really well and knowing the 2-record set really, really well, I have to question why Paul decided to take some of the songs off and leave some of the songs on. I think it's I like the album. I really enjoyed it. But I think that it would have been a much stronger album if he would have included some of the songs that he ultimately kicked to the curb, as it were. One of them is this one by Denny Lane. It's called I Would Only Smile on Nothing Is Beatle Proof.

That's a nice one, isn't it? I Would Only Smile by Danny Lane. This one goes out to Lisa, who just recently bought Red Rose Speedway. This one actually made the single disc edition, and it's the opening track. This one's called Big Barn Bed on Nothing Is Beetleproof.

Angela, from the album Sometime in New York City, which I suppose, as always, goes to Angela. Before that, the Beatles with Dr. Robert from Revolver. That is the most recent remix of Revolver, which happened, 2022. It's been a little while, hasn't it? Paul McCartney and Wings with the song Big Barn Bed. That one kicks off the album called Red Rose Speedway. It's actually not It's not the song that originally kicked off the album. When the album was still visualized as a two record set, the kickoff track would be Night Out, which is a little weird because Big Barn Bed shows up in the sort of the coda of the song Ram On, which is from the album previous, and it made sense to me that Big Barn Bed should open the album Red Rose Speedway, being as it showed up in the reprise for Ram On from the Ram On album. But hey man, what do I know? Alrighty, before Big Barn Bed, Denny Lane with the song I Would Only Smile, which is Denny Lane, of course, with the band Wings. It was supposed to be on Redwood Speedway, but it was left off because somebody thought, no, let's not put this one on. I don't know why they thought that. It's such a good song. There's a lot of good songs on the two-record set. If you can find it, it's out there. It was actually pressed up and released properly when the Red Rose Speedway box set came out. And, I went for that one. I went for that one pretty quick because I like that. I do that sort of thing. When a new Beatles product shows up, I figure out a way to get it and have it and enjoy it. And it's hey, man, you listen to the show regularly enough to know that's one of my joys in the world, you know? All righty, moving right along. On this day, as I said, I think a couple of times so far on the show, on this day in 1974, George Harrison launched his Dark Horse label and... it's a bit ironic because it was 1974 where he launched the label Dark Horse. It's also 1974 where he released the album Dark Horse. But of course, the album Dark Horse was on the Apple Records label because George was still signed there. But he could put out his friends on the Dark Horse label. Case in point, here is a song by Ravi Shankar. Ravi Shankar Family and Friends. This one is called Music for a Ballet Dawn, and it features commentary from George. George put out, at the time, he put out a promotional interview disc all about the Dark Horse label, and it was to promote the first two releases of the label, which was Ravi Shankar and Friends and Splinter. So here is a song that appeared on the promotional disc by Ravi Shankar and Family and Friends. It's called Music for a Ballet Dawn, and there's commentary coming up the end, so make sure you stay all the way.

0: little piece of the ballet. I mean, that's part of the hope, the dawn, and give us all a chance.
1: I think we'll just say the name of the album again, which is the Shankar Family.
0: And Friends.
1: And it's on and all those George's new record label.
0: And all those people who think, yeah, and Friends, that's old hat. I'll tell you why I wanted that to be that, because when it says Delaney and Bonnie and Friends, and George Harrison and Friends, and, you know, Charlie Chaplin and Friends, it's been used to death, and all those people who think that that's old hat, I'll tell you why I did that, is because Ravi Shankar has been well received by people who like classical Indian music. But he spent 15 years touring the world doing one-night stands, staying in Howard Johnson's. I mean, the Beatles could... we gave up touring after 3 years. It was too much. He's been doing it for 15 years and going everywhere. And now he's got an audience for classical music, and he's earned it. But then, that in itself has pigeonholed him into the whole of being a classical sitar Indian musician, whereas actually that's only the surface of that man, you know, that he's so fantastic as a composer. And this is just a hint. I mean, this album is so refreshing musically, if people can listen to it with an open mind, and it's so refreshing. And I tell you, Ravi Shankar will knock spots off Tchaikovsky and a lot of them, and all you Tchaikovsky fans, and Bach and Beethoven. Okay, they were great, but they're all dead. Who is the now? Who's writing anything good now? Who's a good composer now? Stravinsky's probably dead too. And then you've got, you know, all the other guys who's ripping off Stravinsky and all them, and all the symphony orchestras who's trying their best to copy the last copy of the copy of the copy of Bach. But who's actually composing really good, fresh music now? You know, well, I don't know, but I know Ravi is, and people need to realise that he's not just in a pigeonhole of being a sitar player, he's a composer, and, you know, he's something else. God bless him.

0: Here's one from the Smithereens. This one is curious because it is a cover of a Beatles song, but it's a cover of an earlier arrangement of a Beatles song that was released much later. Here's what I mean. This one's called One After 909.
1: One After 909, Mix 5, yeah. With Chata.

That is the original version of the song One After 909 by the Beatles. That one was later covered, so to speak, for the Let It Be album. Covered, revisited, whatever you want to call it. But it was originally recorded back in 1963, and it was released in 1962. It was slated for release on the aborted Sessions LP that was supposed to be released in 1982. It was released, however, properly on the Anthology Volume 1 in 1995. Now, Sessions was going to be a release in 1982, but there was a lot of arguing over whether or not any of it was worth releasing and all these kinds of things. However, it was widely bootlegged, so most people actually managed to get their hands on that song and that version.

0: actually, about the Dark Horse label and Splinter and, of course, Ravi Shankar. How did you... Why did you get the label together in the first place? Why didn't you go through Apple?
1: Because Apple seemed to... as Newton said, all apples must fall. I mean, Apple was just going through such chaos from a business point of view anyway, and at that time, John and Paul didn't really want to know about it. You know, they were getting ready to sweep Apple Records underneath the carpet. And Ringo and I were planning to try and keep it going, and there was so much problem, you know, just from old contracts that it seemed simpler just to start afresh. I'd love to get my headphones going because I feel as though I'm not really on, you see.
0: Well, look, I'll tell you what, I'll play a track from Splinter, Splinter's album. This is Gravy Train, I believe.

0: Splinter were discovered by the lovable Mal Evans.
1: Yeah, well, I suppose if you use the word discovered, you could say that. They were in a band years ago called Half Breed that Mal Evans

who's been with Beatles for years, brought a tape and tried to get him on Apple. And I remember listening and saying, well, it's not bad, you know, I don't think it's that good. He said, well, just listen, it's a singer, really. So we didn't do anything with him, but Mal got, when John made a record, Lennon made a record of Oz to help in Oz's defense. He made a song called God Save Oz, and the Oz people couldn't sing so good, so he got Bill Elliott to sing. And they split up from that band, and then about a year ago, I was involved making a film called Little Malcolm and His Struggle Against the Eunuchs. And in this film, there was a part where we needed somebody in a nightclub scene, just in the background singing a tune. And so Mal Evans brought along those two guys, and they did this song, a song for the film, which really fitted well. Mm. And I thought, because the film is not the sort of film that's easy to sort of sell, you know, so this song was such a hit, I thought, if I could make a hit, then maybe the film people would be more interested in the movie. So I went to do a single with them, but then I heard the rest of the songs, and they were so good, I got involved making the album.

That would be Maroon 5. Matt Flynn, having been born on this day in 1970. Matt Flynn from Maroon 5. That is them doing a live and acoustic version of If I Fell, which I imagine you were probably able to deduce all those things if you were listening. Before that, Bill Elliott and the Elastic Oz Band with God Save Oz. That's a John Lennon composition that was written specifically to save Oz Magazine, which was an underground magazine, and they were threatened with being shut down. So John made this single to raise funds and awareness of this thing that was happening. And being as the guys who worked at the Oz Magazine were not particularly good singers, Bill Elliott was brought in, Bill Elliott of Splinter. And so then before that, there was Gravy Train by Splinter with all the George commentary on it, also making mention of the God Save Oz single. You have been listening to Nothing Is Beatleproof. My name has been and will continue to be Scotty K. This is KBCZ 89.3 FM, Boulder Creek Community Radio. I'm going to leave you with this one. I do want to give a shout out to some of the folks listening today. Last night, we opened up a show called Almost Maine up in Santa Clara with the Santa Clara Players. I want to give a shout out to all my friends in that cast. There are lots of them to list, and I don't have a whole lot of time, so I'm just going to say everybody in the cast and in the crew of Almost Maine, hello, everybody. I'll be seeing you all again tomorrow when we perform again. And if you want to come see Almost Maine with the Santa Clara Players and Scotty K, you can look that up online under Santa Clara Players, Almost Maine. It's happening up in Santa Clara, and it's a lot of fun, so perhaps I'll see you there. Also want to give a shout-out to Uncle Doug and Grandma Beth, who helped me out and put me up when I was in Florida just recently, and a good shout-out to my good buddy Dave Halper, and Lisa's out there listening. And, of course, Carrie is listening. Hello, Carrie. Always nice to hear your text. All righty, here's the last one for today. This one is from the 2019 mix of Abbey Road. Here's a song that I usually like to play the a cappella version because it's so beautiful. But this is the remixed version from Abbey Road. This one is called Because. I will see you all again Wednesday night with Platypus Descending from 9 to 11. And then, of course, next Saturday morning to do it to you one more time. Take care, Boulder Creek. Have a wonderful week. Keep out of the heat. We'll see you soon.

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I don't know what to do. I don't know what to do. I'm tired of weeping, tired of moaning, tired of groaning for you.

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1: Distorting.
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3: 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Hallowed be thy name.
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1: What are you?
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0: Back to the rush from evil.
1: I think I see it fall.

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And, well, why don't we just turn her over to the KBCZ Traffic Report, brought to you by Travis Martin Plumbing, located in Boulder Creek and serving Santa Cruz and the surrounding areas. 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Looking over the map here, no issues of note up here in the Santa Cruz Mountains and the Santa Cruz County area. We got, of course, a big-time backup on southbound 17, starting at Highway 85, going all the way past Bear Creek into Lexington Hills. Very slow backup, getting from 85 through downtown Los Gatos, and then still a slow moving, getting all the way up near Summit, and then it clears up, and you're good getting into Santa Cruz. But that's the only major issue of note. The usual backup southbound Highway 1 between Pajaro and Moss Landing, and then Highway 1 down in the Monterey area, getting from Marina through Seaside is pretty backed up, southbound 1, and then pretty much southbound 1 getting from the Pebble Beach area through the Carmel Highlands area, also backed up. And also, I guess these are still going on. Travelers on Highway 9 will encounter daytime traffic control Monday through Friday at multiple locations during the week of May 11th. Well, that week's over. Okay, forget it. All right, that's the KBCZ traffic report brought to you by Travis Martin Plumbing. All righty. Well, we will continue on here. I got a quick announcement here. Want to get this out there. Let me find her. They're having I believe it's called the Felton Remembers parade earlier today, and a shindig down at Covered Bridge Park in downtown Felton, over, of course, by the Covered Bridge. Let's see. Here you go. KBCZ will be in attendance at the Felton Remember Festival, which is going on now. I'm not sure. It should go till at least 5 p.m. Music, food, and vendors at Covered Bridge Park. And KBCZ will have a booth set up there and is representing itself quite nicely down there. So come on by and say hi to Rosemary or Tina or Shelley or whoever else from KBCZ is hanging out there. Have a good time and support our local community.

And remember what Memorial Day is actually about. Thank you for those who served and lost their lives. All righty. Well, we will move forward with a couple of birthdays of artists born on this date, like this one in 1974 in Payson, Utah. Singer, songwriter, poet, author, activist, and actress Jewel Kilcher, better known simply as Jewel, nominated for 4 Grammys and has sold over 30 million albums worldwide as of 2024. Raised in Homer, Alaska, where she grew up singing and yodeling as a musical duo with her father, Atz Kilcher, who was a local musician. At age 15, Jewel received a partial scholarship to the Interlochen Arts Academy in Michigan, where she studied operatic voice. After graduating, she began writing and performing at clubs and coffee houses in San Diego. Signed to Atlantic Records in 1993, released her debut album, Pieces of You, 2 years later. One of the best-selling debut albums of all time, went 12 times platinum. The debut single from the album, Who Will Save Your Soul, peaked at number 11 on the Billboard Hot 100. And You Were Meant for Me and Foolish Games reached number 2 on the Hot 100. And were listed on Billboard's 1997 year-end singles chart, as well as Billboard's 1998 year-end singles chart. And carved herself out a pretty good career moving forward from there. Married at one time to Ty Murray. All righty. Well, let's see here. We will take you. Where are we going here? There we go. We will go to the 2022 release, Freewheelin' Woman, because we've heard all the hits before. This one's called... This one is dedicated to myself, from myself to you, because I have nothing but love on KBCZ 89.3 FM.

0: All right. Born on this date in 1967. Sylvia. Yes. My favorite year, the summer of love. Turning 59 today. Born in Abingdon, Oxfordshire, England. The great Philip James Selway, musician, singer, songwriter, drummer, percussionist, guitars, and pianos. Active in the music industry from 1985 until the present time. Philip James Selway, best known as the drummer of Radiohead, combines rock drumming with electronic percussion. Inducted into the Rock and Roll Hall of Fame as a member of Radiohead. Let's see here. He's done a few. Let's see. I think he's done some solo stuff. He's been in the bands Seven Worlds Collide and the Weird Sisters. But of course, been with Radiohead from the beginning and still with them. Happy birthday, Philip. Right there, we went back to the 2001 live album, I Might Be Wrong, and usually I am. That was Radiohead and Idiotech, which Mr. Selway co-wrote. And then before that, let's see, born on this date in 1928 in Maysville, Kentucky, and passing away at the age of 74, June 29th, 2002, in Beverly Hills. The late, great singer, actress, and author, Rose Mary Clooney, came to prominence in the early 1950s with the song you just heard, Come On to My House, which was followed up by other pop numbers such as Baciami, Mambo Italiano, Tenderly, Half As Much, Hey There, This Whole House, and Sway. Also had success as a jazz vocalist. Her career languished in the 1960s, partly because of problems related to bipolar disorder, but revived it in 1974 when Bing Crosby, who was her White Christmas co-star, by the way, asked her to appear with him at a show making his 50th anniversary in show business. Clooney continued recording until her death in 2002. In her personal life, she was the mother of actor Miguel Ferrer and the aunt of George Clooney. There you go. Rosemary Clooney. And of course, as I stated, we had Come On to My House, which was recorded sometime back in the 1950s and started the set off with another birthday girl from today, of course, Jewel. And we had the song Nothing But Love from the 2022 release, Free Wheelin' Woman. Well, I'm a free wheelin' man named Mike D on the Mike D Show every Saturday, 2 p.m. to 4 p.m., playing whatever on KBCZ 89.3 FM, Boulder Creek Community Radio, K KBCZ.org for y'all online streamers. We'll be back with a whole slew of birthdays of people from this week other than today. We got some good ones coming up. A real good model coming up right here. You wonder who it is? Well, stick around for 41.4 seconds.
1: 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Music includes A.J. Lee and Blue Summit, Melvin Seals and Matt Hartle with the Hartle Gold Band, Tommy Castro and the Painkillers, Jive Machine, Flora Tora, and more. 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
0: Well, born May 19th, 1948, in Spanish Town, St. Catherine, Crown of Colony of Jamaica, British Empire, Grace Beverly Jones, of course, singer, songwriter, model, and actress, been active, since 1970 and still going. Let's see here. Began her modeling career in New York, signing with Wilhelmina Models. After moving to Paris, she worked for fashion houses such as Yves Saint Laurent and Kenzo, while appearing on the covers of Elle and Vogue Homme's magazines. Jones was photographed by Helmut Newman, Guy Bourdin, and Hans Fuhrer, and emerged as one of the most prominent black models of the 1970s, earned recognition for her androgynous appearance and bold features, and has been cited as influential in early discussions of gender expression. In 1977, embarked on a music career, securing a record deal with Island Records and becoming associated, of course, with Studio 54 in the disco scene. And then collaborated with many artists, including the late, great Sly and Robbie, and with also collaborating with a graphic designer, Jean-Paul Goud. So hits include Private Life, Pulled Up to the Bumper, Love is the Drug, Slave to Rhythm, and one of my favorites right here, which was recorded live in Jamaica in 1996, coming off of the Breathing Fire album, Grace Jones and My Jamaican Guy. Yes, I, Rastafari.

KBCZ 89.3 FM, Boulder Creek. It was Rick Wakeman's birthday on Monday the 18th. He played piano on that track and this one.

1941 in Duluth, Minnesota, celebrating his 85th birthday tomorrow, the incomparable Robert Allen Zimmerman, one of, if not the greatest singer-songwriters of all time, has been a major figure in popular culture over his 69-year career. Not 68, not 67, but 69 years and still going strong, selling an estimated 125 million records worldwide, one of the best-selling musicians of all time. We went back there to, let's see here, 1989. From the Allen album, Dylan and the Dead, live album that was Bob Dylan and the Grateful Dead with the late, great Jerry Garcia on the lead guitar there, of course, all along the Watchtower. And from the 1975 release, Friends and Other Strangers, that was Bob Dylan and Guam with Mozambique. Also celebrating birthdays this week, the great Toya Wilcox with the song I Want to Be Free with her band Toya. Before that, Alma Coogan with the song Dreamboat, going back to 1955 for that one. The great Rick Wakeman celebrated his birthday on Monday the 18th. My favorite piano keyboardist of all time. Of course, most famous for his solo stuff and, of course, his works with Yes and other Yes collaborations. But Rick Wakeman also played piano on David Bowie's Space Oddity and Life on Mars, Cat Stevens' Morning Has Broken, and played, I believe, a synthesizer on Black Sabbath's Sabra Kadabra, amongst hundreds of other appearances he's made as a studio musician, primarily back in the 1970s, but going on all through his illustrious career up until the present time. The great Rick Wakeman there on the piano with David Bowie there, going back to the 1971 album, Hunky Dory, that was Fill Your Heart. Also playing piano there, Rick Wakeman, on Lou Reed's Lisa Says, which came off of the 1972 self-titled release by Lou Reed, and started the set off with the great Grace Jones with I'm Not Perfect, But I'm Perfect for You, from I believe 1986. And started her off with a live version of My Jamaican Guy, recorded live in Jamaica off of the Breathing Fire album in 1996. Both of those tracks also co-written by Grace Jones.
All righty. You've got the Mike D.

show every Saturday, 3 p.m., 2 p.m. Damn it, the first one this week. I think I'll be doing this probably forever. 2 p.m. to 4 p.m. on KBCZ, and we'll continue on with more birthdays from this week. Born May 22nd, 1950, in Sleaford, Lincolnshire, England, Bernard John Bernie Taupin, lyricist and visual artist, best known for his songwriting partnerships with Elton John, which is one of the most successful songwriting partnerships in history, co-wrote the majority of Elton's songs with Elton, dating back to the 1960s. In 1967, Taupin answered an advertisement in the music paper New Musical Express, placed by Liberty Records, a company that was seeking new songwriters. Elton John responded to the same advertisement, and they were brought together, collaborating on many, many albums ever since. Taupin and John were inducted into the Songwriters Hall of Fame in 1992. In 2020, Taupin and John received the Oscar for Best Original Song for I'm Gonna Love Me Again from the film Rocket Man. And Taupin was inducted into the Rock and Roll Hall of Fame in the Musical Excellence Award category in 2023. In 2024, Taupin and John were awarded the Gershwin Prize for Popular Song. And also in that same year, Taupin won the Ivor Novello Award for Outstanding Contribution to British Music. A CBE, just like Rick Wakeman is too. Bernie Taupin, happy belated birthday. We will take you back to, let's see, the second Elton John album, which was a self-titled album back in 1970. We've heard all the hits. This one's called The Cage. 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

0: born May 20th, 1958 in Oconomowoc, Wisconsin, Jane Weedlin, better known as Jane Drano and Reverend Sister Go-Go, Jane Weedlin, a guitarist, singer, songwriter, and actress, co-founder, rhythm guitarist, and backing vocalist of the Go-Go's. Also, as an actress, had roles as the singing telegram girl in Clue, and as Joan of Arc in my Saratoga High School classmate Ed Solomon's Bill and Ted's Excellent Adventure. Right there, we heard her band Frosted with Hey Girl. Going back to 1996 album called Cold. And before that, we had Morrissey, all celebrating birthdays this week. Morrissey with the Smiths and Rush Home Ruffians from, of course, their classic live album, Rank, in 1988. And before that, the great musical genius Pete Townsend with with The Who, with Odorono, which was from the 1967 album The Who Sellout, Overture, which was from the 1969 classic, Tommy. And then Pete Townsend from the Roger Daltrey live album at Carnegie Hall in 1994 with his own version of Who Are You? And started the set off with the great Bernie Taupin, with Elton John. Let's see, we had Don't Shoot Me, I'm the Piano Player from 1973, Elderberry Wine, and started the set off with The Cage from the self-titled second album from Elton John in 1970. You got the Mike D Show on KBCZ 89.3 FM, Boulder Creek. We got one more birthday to take care of, and another one from the other musical genius celebrating their birthday this week. Yeah, just wait 26.0 seconds for that.
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0: All right. Well, let's see here. Born May 21st, 1941. Also turning 85 this week. Born in Cincinnati, Ohio. Known as Mr. Biggs. The great Ronald Isley, singer, lead singer, songwriter, and record producer. Founding member and last surviving original member of the Isley Brothers family. We'll take you out here. Going back to 1970. Where are they? 1973 from the Isleys Live. doing a great rendition of Bob Dylan's classic, Lay Lady Lay. And then we'll go back to 1962, Bob Dylan, Live at the Gaslight, with A Hard Rain's Gonna Fall. Going out to Justin from Boulder Creek Pizza and Pub. Thanks for everything you did for us here at KBCZ and the community. Hopefully, you and the pizza pub will be back. I hope dearly that you can someday recover from this horrible situation. Love Trump's hate. Thanks for listening. Go Vols. And get on out right now to the Covered Bridge in Felton for their Felton Remembers Festival, and go by the KBCZ booth and say hi to KBCZ. Bye-bye.
2: We'd like to do a tune written by Bob Dylan. Everybody up here is so crazy about Bob. Everything he writes, they say, they just get us right into him. He wrote a song that I'm crazy about. I know it's his favorite tune. And if it's got anything to do with land, it's got to be my favorite tune. Lay, lay, lay. Ain't nothing to show business. Y'all can sing if you want to.

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